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0: Sauerland.
1: 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Every drop is a waterfall, every breath is a break in the

0: Allrad in Ulsberg. 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
1: Dein Wochenende zum Aldi-Preis. 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Oder Barilla Pesto, ab 190 Gramm für nur 1,69 Euro. 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
2: Open up, man.
3: Yo, what do you want, man?
2: My girl just caught me.
3: You made her catch you?
2: I don't know how I let this happen.
3: With who?
2: The girl next door, you know?
3: Man.
2: I don't know what to do.
3: Said it wasn't you.
2: Oh.

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2: Pedro Santos, Should Have Known Better.